eyes. It was their own grave that they dug with vulgar intelligent rhymes. They confused on the same CD. They wonder if God will excuse fascination, guns, clips, and chicks. I can't explain, but I know they all be suffering. Can't deal with the pain. Every move they make is a calculated step. It brings them one step closer to embracing early